it's an engravement. It's an engravement. It's an engravement. One day a river runs through.

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Road. 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Sword. Sword. Sword. 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

Worse, shot in her face, make it send it for the nurse. 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Nurse. Nurse, doctor can't fix you, send it for the earth. Earth.

eyes fixated on the sky, dreaming. In my loneliness, I tried to find a meaning to this life without any moral obligations. And I asked myself if somehow angels could redefine something within us. And if so, I thought to myself that I would give them my all, asking for nothing in return, because I knew

0: 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Une émission diffusée sur Radio Panique.
1: Are either one of these any good? Sir?
2: What?
1: Are either one of these any good?
2: I don't watch movies.
1: Well, have you heard anything about either one of them?
2: I find it's best to stay out of other people's affairs.
1: You mean you haven't heard anybody say anything about either one of these?
2: Nope.
1: Well, what about these two?
2: Oh, they suck.
1: These are the same two movies. You weren't paying any attention.
2: No, I wasn't.
1: I don't think your manager would appreciate it.
2: I don't appreciate your ruse, ma'am.
1: I beg your pardon?
2: Your ruse, your cunning attempt to trick me.
1: I was only pointing out that you weren't paying any attention to what I was saying.
2: I hope it feels good.
1: You hope what feels good?
2: I hope it feels so good to be right. There's nothing more exhilarating than pointing out the shortcomings of others, is there?
1: Well, this is the last time I rent here.
2: You'll be missed.
1: Screw you!
3: Hey, you're not allowed to rent here anymore.
4: Yeah!
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0: There's the television. It's all right there. All right there. Look, listen, Neil, Brad. Commercials. Not productive anymore. At least to make things anymore. It's all automated. What are we for then? We're consumers. Okay. Buy a lot of stuff. You're a good citizen. But if you don't buy a lot of stuff, if you don't, what are you then, I ask you? What? Mentally ill. Back, Jim, back. If you don't buy things, toilet paper, new cars, computerized blenders, electrically operated sexual devices, stereo systems with brain-implanted headphones, screwdrivers, miniature built-in radar devices, voice-activated computers.
1: Take it easy, Jeffrey. Be calm.
0: Right. That's right. You're a very attractive woman. Ah. So, if you want to watch a particular television program, say, with all my children or something, you go to the charge and tell the day, the time, the show you want to see is on. But you have to tell her before the show is scheduled to be on. There's this guy, and he's always requesting shows that are already played. Yes. No. You have to tell her before. He couldn't quite grasp the idea that the charge nurse couldn't make it be yesterday. She couldn't turn back time. Thank you, Einstein. Now, he was nuts. He was a fruitcake,
1: okay,
0: Jim.
1: That's it, Jeffrey. I want to get a shot. I warned you.
0: Right. I got a little carried away explaining the inner workings of the institution to Jim.
2: I don't really come from outer space.
0: Oh, L.J. Washington, he doesn't really come from outer space.
2: Don't mock me, my friend.
0: Get out of my chair!
2: It's a condition of mental divergence. I find myself on the planet Ogo, part of an intellectual elite, preparing to subjugate the barbarian hordes on Pluto. But even though this is a totally convincing reality for me in every way, nevertheless, Ogo is actually a construct of my psyche. I am mentally divergent in that I am escaping certain unnamed realities that plague my life here. When I stop going there, I will be well. Are you also divergent, friend?

0: job would be great if it wasn't for the fucking customers.
1: Jesus, I'm gonna hear from the boss tomorrow.
0: Oh, would you loosen up? You'd feel a hell of a lot better if you just rip into the occasional customer.
1: Why? I don't bother them and they don't bother me.
0: A liar. Tell me there aren't customers that annoy the piss out of you on a daily basis.
1: There aren't.
0: How can you lie like that? Why don't you vent? Vent your frustrations. Come on, who pisses you off?
1: Well, I guess it isn't customers in particular. Maybe just a group of customers.
0: Well, let's hear it.
1: Well, the milkmaids.
0: The milkmaids?
1: The women that go through every gallon of milk looking for that later date, as if somewhere beyond all the other gallons is a container of milk that won't go bad for like a decade.
0: You know who I can do without? I can do without the people in the video store.
1: Which ones?
0: All of them.
2: What would you get for a 6-year-old boy who chronically wets his bed?
3: So do you have any new movies in?
4: Do you have that one with that guy who was in that movie that was out last year?
0: They never rent quality flicks. They always pick the most intellectually devoid movie on the racks.
4: Ooh, Navy SEALs!
0: It's like in order to join, they have to have an IQ less than their shoe size.
1: You think you get stupid questions? You should hear the barrage of stupid questions I get.
5: What do you mean there's noise? You mean I gotta drink this coffee hot?
3: So how much is this thing anyway?
4: Do you sell hubcaps for a 72 Pinto hatchback? Ooh, mini truck amazing.
0: Say you vented. Don't you feel better?

0: Gomez! Yo, Gomez! Yo, Jeffrey! Gomez!
1: What?
0: Hey, look here. This here's James. Now, do me a favor. Won't you show him around? Tell him the TV rules. Show him the games and stuff, okay?
1: How much you gonna pay me? How much? I'd be doing your job.
0: $5,000, my man. That enough?
1: $5,000?
0: I wire checked your account as usual.
1: $5,000. $5,000.
0: $5,000.
1: I'll give him the deluxe mental hospital treatment.
0: My man.
1: Kid around. Makes him feel good. Hey, pals. You're the prisoners. No, you're the guards.
0: Now you got it.
1: Right. Okay. It's all in good fun. Here's some games here. And there's... Get out! He's in my chair. Games. Here's some games. Games I want to get out. See? More games. Games, they vegetize you. See? Yeah. If you play the games, you're voluntarily taking a tranquilizer. I guess they give you some chemical restraints, huh?
2: Drugs!
1: What did they give you? Thorazine? Haldol? How much? Learn your drugs. Know your dose. It's elementary.
2: I need to make a telephone call.
1: Telephone call. That's communication with the outside world. Doctor's discretion. Hey, all of these nuts could just make phone calls. They could spread insanity oozing through telephone cables, oozing to the ears of all these poor, sane people, infecting them. Wackos everywhere, plague of madness.
3: Come on, let's go.
1: In fact, very few of us here are actually mentally ill. I'm not saying you're not mentally ill. For all I know, you're crazy as a loon. But that's not why you're here. It's not why you're here. You're here because of the system.